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Houston's classic rock, the Eagle. I'm Doug O'Brien. Today is National TV Dinner Day. Basically lived on those things at one point. But who makes the best TV dinners? Is it Swanson? Is it Stouffer's? What about Lean Cuisine? My personal favorite is Nighthawk. You decide. 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

my name is Claudia Ray. The word spread out that if you have a house that it was built before 1978, the Harris County had this program that it was completely free, and they will come out and test the house for lead. I was not aware of all the damage that lead can cause, especially to kids. My window is pretty old, and the window near the restroom as well. And my kids are always playing outside and inside the bedroom near the window.

Houston's classic rock, The Eagle and Doug O'Brien. Jeopardy with Alex Trebek debuted on this date in 1984. But let's talk 80s at 8. What do you want to hear tonight? The best of the 80s? It's up to you to decide. Get your request in now on Facebook at Houston's Eagle.

0: Big stages, bigger songs. KHPT Conroe, KGLK Lake Jackson. 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
1: Our first song tonight started out as a love song, but somehow ended up in the middle of a political revolution in Poland. I'm talking about U2. That's what happened when Bono started writing this first song for his wife who had just married, and then he got pulled into the story of Lech Wałęsa and Poland's solidarity movement. So the love song got bigger, personal separation became political separation, and U2 got one of their first worldwide breakthrough hits off of War in 1983, New Year's Day, the Eagles' 80s at 8.

The Eagles 80s at 8 on Doug O'Brien. This next one is one of the first songs Def Leppard worked on for Hysteria. They started it in 1984. They had to rewrite it and re-record it three times before they were happy. And then in 1987, it became their first top 10 hit in their home country of England, and it started a string of 10 hits here in America. Animal, the Eagles 80s at 8.

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the Eagles 80s at 8. I'm Doug O'Brien. This is amazing. Neil Sean of Journey said this next song came together in about an hour. You might remember it in Caddyshack as well from 1980, Any Way You Want It. The Eagles 80s at 8.

The Eagles 80s at 8. I'm Doug O'Brien. Patti Smyth of Scandal said she knew this one was going to be a hit the second she heard it. Now, the video, that's another story. Obviously, we love the elaborate concept, the finger guns. She absolutely hated it, even begged them not to release it. MTV made it a classic. Scandal from 1984, The Warrior, The Eagles 80s at 8.

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my name is Claudia Ray. The word spread out that if you have a house that it was built before 1978, the Harris County had this program that it was completely free, and they will come out and test the house for lead. I was not aware of all the damage that lead can cause, especially to kids. My window is pretty old, and the window near the restroom as well. And my kids are always playing outside and inside the bedroom near the window.

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Houston's classic rock, the Eagle and Doug O'Brien. Congratulations to our very own Jose Altuve of the Astros, future Hall of Famer also. He got his 2,500th hit last night. Check out the video the Astros put together. It's up on our Facebook page, at Houston's Eagle.

Houston's classic rock, The Eagle. I'm Doug O'Brien. Here's some good news. Researchers say that caffeine may actually help your cells age more slowly. As much Dr. Pepper as I drink, I should look 25. But apparently, the rest of me didn't get that memo. Houston's classic rock, The Eagle.

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my name is Claudia Ray. The word spread out that if you have a house that it was built before 1978, the Harris County had this program that it was completely free, and they will come out and test the house for lead. I was not aware of all the damage that lead can cause, especially to kids. My window is pretty old, and the window near the restroom as well. And my kids are always playing outside and inside the bedroom near the window.

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Houston's classic rock, the Eagle on Doug O'Brien. A mayor in North Carolina is having to retire because he was caught at town hall after hours with a woman and he had no pants on for an extended period of time. So literally, a politician finally got caught with his pants down. Houston's classic rock, the Eagle.

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16: Telling your date your credit score has potential? 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

my name is Claudia Ray. The word spread out that if you have a house that it was built before 1978, the Harris County had this program that it was completely free, and they will come out and test the house for lead. I was not aware of all the damage that lead can cause, especially to kids. My window is pretty old, and the window near the restroom as well. And my kids are always playing outside and inside the bedroom near the window.

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Oh, yeah. 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

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I'm Doug O'Brien. 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

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I'm Doug O'Brien. 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

0: my name is Claudia Ray. The word spread out that if you have a house that it was built before 1978, the Harris County had this program that it was completely free, and they will come out and test the house for lead. I was not aware of all the damage that lead can cause, especially to kids. My window is pretty old, and the window near the restroom as well. And my kids are always playing outside and inside the bedroom near the window.
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8: 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Remembering the heroes of 9/11 on the 25th anniversary. The ones who stepped up, stood their ground, and showed us what real courage looks like. Houston's Eagle will never forget.

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0: 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The everyday people who stepped up to help, and the way this country pulled together when it mattered most.
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0: Using a raccoon as your pest control strategy? Bad decision. Telling the judge, "Relax, it was just a prank." Bad decision. 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

my name is Claudia Ray. The word spread out that if you have a house that it was built before 1978, the Harris County had this program that it was completely free, and they will come out and test the house for lead. I was not aware of all the damage that lead can cause, especially to kids. My window is pretty old, and the window near the restroom as well. And my kids are always playing outside and inside the bedroom near the window.

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0: 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Remembering the heroes of 9/11 on the 25th anniversary. The ones who stepped up, stood their ground, and showed us what real courage looks like. Houston's Eagle will never forget.

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1: 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We're getting closer.
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1: 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A bottle being dispensed from a vending machine.
2: A bottle being filled in the plant.
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0: 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I want my rock.
1: 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I want my rock.
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my name is Claudia Ray. The word spread out that if you have a house that it was built before 1978, the Harris County had this program that it was completely free, and they will come out and test the house for lead. I was not aware of all the damage that lead can cause, especially to kids. My window is pretty old, and the window near the restroom as well. And my kids are always playing outside and inside the bedroom near the window.

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5: 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Remembering the heroes of 9/11 on the 25th anniversary. The ones who stepped up, stood their ground, and showed us what real courage looks like. Houston's Eagle will never forget.

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1: Hey, I'm Jesse. How are you? 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
5: As the plane hit the building, he was on the phone with her. He screamed, "Oh my God," and the phone went dead.
1: The first responders who ran towards the danger. The everyday people who stepped up to help, and the way this country pulled together when it mattered most.
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1: 25 years later, that part is worth remembering too.
7: 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I miss you a lot.
8: 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I miss you.
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0: my name is Claudia Ray. The word spread out that if you have a house that it was built before 1978, the Harris County had this program that it was completely free, and they will come out and test the house for lead. I was not aware of all the damage that lead can cause, especially to kids. My window is pretty old, and the window near the restroom as well. And my kids are always playing outside and inside the bedroom near the window.
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my name is Claudia Ray. The word spread out that if you have a house that it was built before 1978, the Harris County had this program that it was completely free, and they will come out and test the house for lead. I was not aware of all the damage that lead can cause, especially to kids. My window is pretty old, and the window near the restroom as well. And my kids are always playing outside and inside the bedroom near the window.

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4: 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Remembering the heroes of 9/11 on the 25th anniversary. 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
0: The first responders who ran towards the danger, the everyday people who stepped up to help, and the way this country pulled together when it mattered most.
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my name is Claudia Ray. The word spread out that if you have a house that it was built before 1978, the Harris County had this program that it was completely free, and they will come out and test the house for lead. I was not aware of all the damage that lead can cause, especially to kids. My window is pretty old, and the window near the restroom as well. And my kids are always playing outside and inside the bedroom near the window.

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0: Outlaw Dave and Lana, some days stay with you forever. 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

Morning, Early Risers, fans of the music and friends of the show. It's your old buddy, Outlaw Dave, on the Eagle Before Dawn. Countdown to Eagle Fest continues. Woo! Also, Motley Crue, Tesla and Extreme, that's tonight. I'll see you at the lounge before the whole shindig kicks off. And then, hopefully, I'll see you down in the pits. I'm going to love somebody. We are probably going to give away the secret sound cash today. We're so close with $430-something dollars. It's close. Thanks to our friends at waterpellets.com. Speaking of close, this day, today, is close to me and my family. And obviously, it's a day for every American to feel something. And many people, for whatever reason, whether misguided or not, if they have some sort of attachment to it, there was a guy I knew that I remember right after 9/11 said, "Oh yeah, it really resonates with me." I'm like, "Oh." He goes, "Yeah, I have family, kinfolk in Pennsylvania," which of course is where one of the, it was interesting because his family wasn't affected. It wasn't on their farmland. Nobody, but he had an attachment to it. And that's important. Now, rational or irrational, it's important that we remember the day for what the day is. And I've always tried to make it be a more positive thing, talking about the first responders who rushed into the building, as they are ready to do every day in communities around our country, ready to face the fire, run into harm's way, doing what they do for the love of community, humanity, and in some instances, our nation. Unfortunately for my family, though, it is particularly poignant because it is my mother's birthday, the outlaw granny. Today is her birthday. Today, she is 85 years old. And she hates the terrorists more than any. They ruined her 60th birthday. Ruined her 60th birthday. To this day, she still shakes a fist in the air. Now, interestingly, within my family structure, my sister is also very angry about the terrorists that ruined my mom's birthday. But I'll tell you a different reason. Not because it ruined my mom's birthday. You see, my mom, for that summer, for her 60th birthday, was vacationing in a little cabin up in the woods in Minnesota near the Canadian border, kind of remote. You see, and I had reached out to the local florist there in White Earth Lake and made preparations to have 60 beautiful, what I can't remember what they were, flowers. It was my wife's idea, delivered to my mom on the morning of her birthday. 60 beautiful long-stemmed chrysanthemums or something. My sister, busy raising kids, raising hell, whatever, not so prepared. In fact, I think that her stuff, she probably ordered it online and it was going to be a day. Did we have online back then? It was going to end up being a day late. We all know what happened after 9/11. The whole country, the whole world shut down. So if you were having something delivered late on September 11th, late delivery, or early delivery on September 12th, it didn't get there. So my mom hates the terrorists because it ruined her birthday. My sister hates the terrorists because they made her look bad. So sad. Miss you, Dad. Let's get out there and kick this thing's ass before it kicks ours. You know what I'm talking about. On the Eagle Before Dawn.

0: 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Houston's Eagle. It's Outlaw Traffic.
1: Well, we had a wreck on Highway 69 northbound at FM 527, the downtown split. They've cleared that. Never really caused a huge delay. Don't forget about the ongoing construction on I-10, the Katy Freeway. It's westbound between 45, the North Freeway, and Studemont, blocking those two right lanes. That's traffic. More with the Outlaw Dave Show next on Houston's Eagle.
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0: 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We don't migrate.

my name is Claudia Ray. The word spread out that if you have a house that it was built before 1978, the Harris County had this program that it was completely free, and they will come out and test the house for lead. I was not aware of all the damage that lead can cause, especially to kids. My window is pretty old, and the window near the restroom as well. And my kids are always playing outside and inside the bedroom near the window.

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1: 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I saw Elvis in the Astrodome. I fought my heart, I battled with the booze. I've had my picture on the cover of the public news.
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0: Are you ready for Motley Crue tonight?
1: Oh, yes.
0: Going to see what Vince McMeal does.
1: Tommy Lee, hello.
0: Woo!
1: Welcome to town.
0: Man, Nikki Sixx is always fun, and I am so looking forward to seeing the guys in Tesla and Extreme. I interviewed Extreme back in a long time ago.
1: Okay,
0: like before they even barely started, like before the whole unplugged thing was a thing.
1: I didn't know they were rockers at all. I just remember them with their black nail polish and their guitars and More Than Words.
0: And Tesla is always fun in concert.
1: I've never seen Tesla.
0: It's going to be a blast. We're going to have a good time.
1: Yep.
0: Look for us in the lounge and then in the pit. You're going to stand in the pit with me?
1: No.
0: She pushes away from the table.
1: Yeah.
0: Good morning, everybody. It is Friday.
2: 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And that's what she said. The Outlaw Dave Show. On Houston's Eagle.
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0: Houston's Eagle, Outlaw Dave, Lana.
1: Morning.
0: The sun will come up this morning,
1: yes,
0: and it will be
1: a
0: brilliant sunrise. It will greet the day.
1: Nice.
0: The weekend.
1: The weekend.
0: Wait, why do you say it like that?
1: Because I'm excited, but it's never long enough. It's only a two-day weekend this
0: weekend. That's what she said. We've got tomorrow, round two in the search for Mr. Star Rally, and then football, of course, on Sunday. The Bills, the dread Bills are coming to town to be defeated by our wonderful Houston Texans as we kick off the season. And the season, of course, kicked off Wednesday.
1: Yeah, weird.
0: And there was a game from Australia last night, so I got to ask you, Lana, where are you on the leaderboard? Because you're not number one anymore.
1: I'm not? Let's see.
0: You're number three.
1: Okay.
0: Yeah.
1: Where are you?
0: Seven.
1: Okay.
0: Whatever. Not too late. You can still sign up. Only two games have taken place. Go to our Facebook page. Is it still pinned on the top of the page?
1: It is. Yeah, that's where I just went to check out my standing.
0: It's the Outlaw Davidians, but you have to have, it's a private group, a closed group, so you have to have the access.
1: Password.
0: It's all there.
1: Yeah, but it's all there. We gave it to you.
0: Come on! Let's.

0: have. If you haven't bought Eagle Fest tickets yet, you're basically behind.
1: Behind what?
0: Everyone, society, the curve.
1: Nobody's behind a curve over concert tickets.
0: Look, I'm just saying, ZZ Top and Cheap Trick are playing the Woodlands Pavilion October 3rd, and the window is closing. I can feel it closing.
1: You can't feel a ticket window.
0: I can. It's a gift.
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0: You skipped the part where I feel like the window is closing.
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3: Checked on 45, the Gulf Freeway. If you're heading northbound from the south, same Houston Tollway to 610, the South Loop. It's about a 7-minute trip. No delays so far. 69, the Southwest Freeway southbound from 288 down to 610, the West Loop. A 5-minute drive. That's traffic. More with the Outlaw Dave Show next on Houston's Eagle.
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2: The ones who stepped up, stood their ground, and showed us what real courage looks like.
17: Houston's Eagle will never forget.

0: Hey, Melanie.
1: Hi, how are you today?
0: Good. Outlaw Dave and Lana Batman from Houston's Eagle.
2: Hello.
1: I'm excited.
0: You signed up for the That's What She Said contest.
1: Yes.
0: Yeah. Well, it's your time to hop in some couple counseling chairs and have some fun.
1: Woohoo. I'm excited. I'm ready.
0: Okay. How long have you guys been together?
1: 28 years.
2: Whoa.
0: 20 years or 28 years?
1: 28.
0: 28?
1: 28.
0: You were married in the last century.
1: Yeah.
0: The last millennium.
1: Yes, sir.
0: These questions are simple for you because you're answering. The hard part is he needs to try to match your answers.
1: Okay.
0: 28 years, a lot of ground to cover. Melanie, here we go.
1: Yeah.
0: What is the anniversary of your first date? Your first date anniversary.
1: Our first date anniversary. August, 28 years ago, but I don't know that date. I'm sorry.
0: What'd y'all do?
1: We went to Taco Bell, actually.
2: Taco Bell, see? Everybody loves Taco Bell.
1: You know, okay, so the thing is that we were friends when we were children, so I've known him since I was like 9 or 10 years old, and we hadn't seen each other in years. So it was just supposed to be a meetup, just to say, hey, how you doing? It wasn't supposed to be an actual date. We moved in together like 30 days later. Yeah.
2: Wow.
1: Yeah,
0: 28 years ago, Melanie, I got one question to ask you. Were they still serving the enchirito?
1: No, I don't remember the enchirito. I don't remember.
0: All right. Question number two. What is the one snack you can't resist no matter what you're trying to eat or eat healthy? The one snack, the one cheat item that no matter what, you're going to go ahead and give in.
1: Dr. Pepper.
0: All right.
1: It's not a snack, but it's a junk food, Dr. Pepper.
0: Oh, yeah, it is. Adult onset diabetes in a can.
1: Yes, sir.
0: 28 years ago, What was your first fight about?
1: Ooh, I don't remember.
0: That's a good sign.
2: Yeah.
1: Yeah, no, I don't remember. Whatever it was, I'm sure it was just something dumb, but no, I don't remember.
2: What was your last fight about?
1: Him smoking before I go to church.
2: Ah. Valid.
1: Can't go to church smelling like smoke.
3: You smell like an ashtray in here.
2: Yeah, gross.
0: Hold the line. Don't go anywhere. We're going to grab him.
4: Hello.
0: Rodney Outlaw, Dave, Lana Batman, Houston's Eagle.
2: Hi, Rodney.
4: How you doing?
0: You guys signed up to be in our couples chair for a little game we call
2: That's What She Said.
0: We've already talked to Melanie. We've gone through all 28 years of your relationship.
4: Yeah.
0: And now, if you can match her answers to just three questions, you guys will be able to join us on a bus trip to Noskala Casino.
2: The luckiest spot in Texas.
4: All righty.
0: You come up with just two answers, we're going to give you a coupon for a specialty pizza from Pete's Pizza, locations all around the city.
4: Okay.
0: And if you get one right, we'll give you a koozie. If you get none right, you should just go ahead and immediately go to the church and start asking for counseling. Real, actual help.
1: In the door.
0: No pressure.
4: Okay.
0: There are no wrong answers.
2: Except the wrong answers.
0: Rodney.
4: Uh-huh.
0: 28 years ago, what was your first date?
4: Let's see. Taco Bell.
0: That's what she said. Did they have the enchirito back then, Rodney?
2: Oh, my God.
4: I don't remember, man. That's a long time ago.
0: I know. All right. So, question number two. What is the one thing that no matter what, whether she's on a diet or she's trying to eat healthy or what is the one thing that she can't resist?
4: Oh, man. This one's going to get me right here. I'm going to say Dr. Pepper.
0: That's what she said!
4: Ooh, really?
0: Two for two, man. Two for two.
2: Nice, Rodney.
0: Now, the third question's a little tricky because it's kind of sticky. It's a two-parter.
4: Okay.
0: First part is, what was the first fight you guys ever had?
4: Oh, man. What's the second part of it?
0: The second part is, what was the last fight you had?
4: That was got me stumped.
0: The first fight you had, she said, was inconsequential and nobody remembers that far back.
2: Which is good.
0: The last fight you had was this past Sunday.
4: This Sunday? don't know.
1: Anytime I'm going to church.
4: We were. Oh yeah. We
1: anytime I'm going to church.
4: Church. Yeah.
1: No.
4: That was it. Anytime, we spent too much time at the church.
0: No, that's not what the argument was about.
2: It was something about going to church.
0: Yeah, yeah. You're smoking. Y'all smoking Rodney. It up. It smelled like an ashtray before we headed to the church.
4: Yeah.
0: Two out of three is not bad. We got a coupon for you.
2: Taco Bell.
0: To Pink's Pizza locations around the city, including the airport, although the coupon's not good for the airport. And they have specialty pizzas. Smoked Gouda, smoked salmon. see what I did there?
2: Yes. Causing trouble.
0: Thanks, you guys, for playing.
2: That's what she said.
0: The rest of you signed up for any one of our silly little games at HoustonsEagle.com. The $1,000 minute.
2: It's next.

0: 25 years ago today, America changed forever.
1: Was that United 93? We just lost a target on that aircraft.
0: We still remember exactly where we were when the news hit September 11th, 2001.
2: Of today, we've had a national tragedy.
3: Two planes have crashed into the Twin Towers, also an explosion and fire at the Pentagon.
2: In an apparent terrorist attack on our country.
0: We remember the lives lost.
4: As the plane hit the building, he was on the phone with her. He screamed, "Oh my God," and the phone went dead.
0: The first responders who ran towards the danger. The everyday people who stepped up to help, and the way this country pulled together when it mattered most.
2: Yes, they've taken some of our most precious lives, but they have not taken our spirit.
0: 25 years later, that part is worth remembering too.
5: I love you, Daddy. I miss you a lot.
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0: 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It's Outlaw Traffic.
10: I-10 the East Freeway heading eastbound at FM 3180 in the Baytown area. There's a wreck. It's just causing a slight delay so far. Also, for those traveling on I-10, the Katy Freeway westbound between 45 the North Freeway and Studemont, that's where you've got ongoing road construction in the two right lanes. That's traffic. 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
1: I want money!
2: Let's do this!
0: Thanks to attorney Brian White. Get Brian, get paid. Lights are on, clock is hot, and it's go time.
3: Hello.
4: Donna. Donna Coleman, Outlaw Dave, Lana. Rhymes with Donna. We are calling about the $1,000 Minute. Pal, you signed up for it.
3: Awesome.
4: Yeah, there she is.
5: Not only that, we have the same birthday.
3: Cool.
4: And your name's Rhyme.
5: Yeah.
3: Yes.
5: It's your lucky day, Donna.
4: Sister from another. You know the way it works. I've got 60 seconds on the clock. I've got 10 questions. And if you get all of them right, we'll give you $1,000, thanks to attorney Brian White.
5: Get Brian.
4: Get paid.
3: Let's go.
4: Donna, are you ready?
3: Woo, let's go.
4: All right, she's ready.
5: She's ready,
4: Donna,
5: yeah.
4: Are you ready?
5: Yeah.
4: I'm starting the clock.
5: All right.
4: What is the first month of the year?
3: January.
4: What sport uses a puck?
3: Hockey.
4: How many days in a calendar year?
3: 365.
4: You know, with sunblock, what does the P in SPF stand for?
3: Protection.
4: Does thunder come before or after lightning in the dictionary?
3: After.
4: What month is 7 months before November?
3: May.
4: Who played Carol Brady in the Brady Bunch TV series?
3: Lauren Tenderson.
4: What was the year the first iPhone was released?
3: 2002.
4: What is the term for the track and field event where athletes jump over a horizontal bar?
3: I jump.
4: The diamond is the birthstone for what month?
3: December.
5: Ooh, Donna, you were so close. I thought we were giving that to you for sure.
4: If she'd gotten the iPhone right, I thought she was going to get the $1,000. But
5: no.
4: Instead, a couple of missteps along the way.
5: Yeah, 7 months before November is April.
3: Oh.
4: The diamond birthstone is
5: April.
3: Oh.
4: And the iPhone was released in
5: 2007.
4: She got every other one right.
5: Yeah, well done.
4: Oh, man. I'm disappointed that you didn't win the $1,000. I'm loath to just give you the t-shirt, the sunglasses, the koozie, the frisbee, and the koozie. Donna?
3: Yes, yes.
4: Can I ask you a question?
3: Go for it.
4: Do you like ZZ Top?
3: Absolutely do.
4: Would you like to go to Eagle Fest 2026 coming up on Rocktober the 3rd?
3: You bet.
4: Just
5: yeah,
4: for
5: Donna.
4: Answering the call. And you've got the same birthday as Lana. The rest of you sign up today at HoustonEagle.com for your chance
5: in the hot seat.

my name is Claudia Ray. The word spread out that if you have a house that it was built before 1978, the Harris County had this program that it was completely free, and they will come out and test the house for lead. I was not aware of all the damage that lead can cause, especially to kids. My window is pretty old, and the window near the restroom as well. And my kids are always playing outside and inside the bedroom near the window.

0: Houston's Eagle, Outlaw Dave, Lotta, we are your concert custodians. Who's this?
1: Nice. Hey, how you doing? This is Kelly Martinez.
0: We're going full names. All right, Kelly Martinez.
2: I like it.
0: You ever had an argument about enchilada sauce?
1: No, not really. I mean, my wife and I do.
0: Ever been to Newfoundland?
2: Newfoundland.
0: Yep, okay. Ever ridden a bicycle naked?
1: No, I don't think so.
0: Nonetheless, not on purpose.
2: Yeah. No,
0: an exercise. Nonetheless, we have tickets to go to Eagle Fest with us coming up in 3 weeks now.
2: Yep.
0: A little over 3 weeks. And a lot of stories. She's going to talk about everything I just asked you about.
1: Well, sounds good to me.
3: Stories. She's got stories. What kind of stories does Lana have? Weird stories, scary stories, stories that make you talk. Gross out stories, cringe out stories, even stories about monkeypox. Oh, stories. She's got stories. Here's Outlaw Dave and Lana now.
2: Something fun to do over the weekend, but you have to be really, really careful how you do it.
0: Oh, a warning.
2: But first, on this day, 25 years ago, a little really interesting story about my native country of Canada.
0: Huh.
2: They call it Operation Yellow Ribbon.
0: Yellow Ribbon.
2: Yeah, so they closed the U.S. airspace during 9/11. There were 38 planes with nowhere to go, so they all landed in Gander, Newfoundland.
0: Where is
2: it's a
0: that?
2: Tiny little town in Canada.
0: Wait, 40,
2: I don't even know. I've never been there.
0: 40 planes landed in...
2: Yes, in a tiny little runway. There's only 10,000 people in the town, 7,000 passengers. They took them in, their schools, their churches, their homes. They clothed them, they fed them, they filled their prescriptions.
0: How long did they have to stay there?
2: I think it was days. If someone's not from the island of Newfoundland, you say, come from away. Oh, that was pretty
0: you
2: cool.
0: You can stay.
2: Exactly.
0: Olay.
2: An argument about Mexican food turned deadly in New Mexico. These two cousins were arguing about their enchiladas and whose were spicier. You know, there was drinking involved, and one of them shot the other one.
0: Wait.
2: And killed him. Yes.
0: Wait.
2: And then the one that killed him surrendered and was charged with murder. Well, that took a turn.
0: Yeah.
2: Well. Something fun to do over the weekend, but you need to be really, really careful how you do it. There's something called the Naked Bike Ride. It's a World Naked Bike Ride, and it happens here in Houston at 6 o'clock in the evening.
0: So is this organized? Is it going to be in my neighborhood? Are people just going to randomly do it wherever they want?
2: Yeah, the starting point is at Super... Okay. Happy Funland.
0: Someplace to avoid.
2: Flakey's Pizza on Polk Street.
0: The
2: dress
0: heights.
2: Code is bear as you dare. So full nudity is not required.
0: But
2: I mean, it's encouraged. And it's about 12 miles. I can't imagine that being comfortable on a bike.
0: The MS-150 times 10 smuggling plums, but they're all just loose in the bag.
2: Yuck.
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1: I got a gal, she lives on the hill. 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
2: It's outlaw traffic.
3: Well, there's still the scene of a crash on I-10 East Freeway eastbound at FM 3180 in the Baytown area. Not much of a delay because of that. A little bit of slow traffic building on 610, the North Loop, heading westbound between the Hardy Toll Road and Shepherd. It's about a four-minute delay so far. That's traffic. More with the Outlaw Dave Show next on Houston's Eagle.
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1: So many numbers. 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Listen. And I'm going to play it for you one more time. Here are the closest guesses we've gotten so far. A bottle being dispensed from a vending machine.
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1: A beer can being opened.
2: And a bottle being...
1: Putting the cap back on the bottle. Back on
2: the bottle. So, you see the theme here.
1: All right, 713-931-1075. Your shot at $423.15. Thanks for the nickel and the dime.
2: You're welcome.
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0: 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Every wrong guess makes the jackpot bigger. What is the secret sound?

0: 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Every wrong guess makes the jackpot bigger. What is the secret sound?
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1: 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Who is this?
3: This is Glenn.
2: Hey, Glenn.
1: Here's the secret sound. Listen up. I'm going to play it for you one more time. What do you think the secret sound is?
3: I think it's a nail gun.
1: It is not a nail gun.
2: Have you not been not listening, Glenn?
1: Stapler. It is not
2: an ink stamper.
1: Time card stamper. It is not the latch on. These are all things that are not
2: even close.
1: Yeah. We literally told you
2: the closest guesses.
1: The closest guesses were. And nowhere in Glenn's answer was the word bottle.
2: None. Nope. Didn't hear it.
1: All right. We go into the weekend.
2: Yeah.
1: I've got a sawbuck.
2: Which is?
1: $20. So $443. And you got some change in your bucket there?
2: I got another 15 cents.
1: Damn it. $443.30. We'll see you on Monday. Speaking of not paying attention and answering the questions wrong, coming up next, it's
2: the $1,000 minute. That's what she said.
1: Couple counseling. Where is your head?
2: I'm still discombobulated because of Glenn.
1: Glenn!
2: You failed us.
1: Idiot.
4: 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And that's what she said. Houston's Eagle. 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
5: An accident that has Highway 90, the alternate there at Fannin Street, completely blocked. Serious crash. Could be working for a while. They're also working on a crash on 225 westbound after Scarborough. Not much of a backup. 3 or 4 minutes back toward Shaver. That's traffic. More with the Outlaw Dave Show next on Houston's Eagle.
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0: Samantha, Outlaw Dave, and Lana from Houston's Eagle.
1: Hi, how are y'all?
2: That's what she said.
0: It's a relationship reckoning. It's couples counseling without the copay. It's a chance to win a trip to Noskala Casino, the luckiest spot in Texas. If you guys can just match up the answers to three simple questions.
1: Okay.
0: Sam, how long have you and Patrick been together?
1: See, 6 months.
2: Oh, this is going to be fun.
0: Not one of the questions, but good to know. All right, question number one, Sam.
1: Okay.
0: Who said I love you first?
1: I did.
2: Ooh.
0: How long? Yeah, right away, first date, second date.
2: No.
1: It was pretty quick, and it was honestly like, I just kind of like blurted out. It was like, bye, I love you, and it was like, an oh crap moment.
0: Wait, did he say it back or did he leave you hanging?
1: No, he left me hanging.
2: That's the worst. For how long? And then when did he say it?
1: Let's see. I don't know. Probably like a couple days, a week later.
0: All right, question number two. We're off to a rousing start like their relationship. What is the one basic adult task that Patrick is absolutely terrible at?
1: Oh, that he's terrible at?
0: Yeah.
2: Well, he could do better.
1: Probably laundry.
0: Oh. Does he just throw it all in together?
1: It's more like when it comes out of the dryer, it just gets piled in a basket and left there.
2: I don't understand not putting it away right away.
0: Okay. Yeah. All right.
1: So you got to throw it back in the dryer so it's not so wrinkled.
2: Double in the workload.
1: Right.
0: Hey.
2: Well, I'm just saying.
0: Sometimes there's a method to the madness.
2: Okay.
0: All right, Sam. Question number three. It's kind of the sticky one. And I know you guys have only been together for 6 months. Mm-hmm. Right? Six months you've been together?
2: We might have to pick.
0: Yeah. Married 6 months.
1: Together.
0: Dating.
2: Yeah.
0: Boy, are you cohabitating?
1: Yes.
2: Wow, Sam.
0: That's quick.
1: It's an instant.
2: When you know, you know.
0: Yeah.
1: Right.
0: I love you. Here's my key. What? Is there something you have tried in bed that you would never do again?
1: Oh, my gosh.
0: Are there boundaries? Is there free for all?
1: It's kind of a free-for-all, but...
0: It is a free-for-all.
2: Because it's new.
1: Yeah, like, we're open to trying things.
0: What is something you want to do you haven't done yet?
2: Good.
1: Probably a threesome.
2: Nice, Sam.
0: Easy.
2: That's brave, because I always feel like maybe that's not a thing you want to do in a relationship. You want to be the guest star, perhaps.
1: Right. It can get a little sticky.
2: Yeah.
0: Yeah. That's why it's called the
2: sticky
0: question.
2: That's what she said. Yeah.
0: Okay. All right. Don't go anywhere.
3: Hello.
0: Morning, Patrick. Outlaw Dave, Lana from Houston's Eagle. I believe that you signed you and your cohabitating sweetheart up for a little game we call That's What She Said.
3: Yes.
0: My understanding is you guys have been together for 6 months.
3: Yeah, 6 long months.
0: Careful, she's on the line with us. She can hear what you're saying. You know how the game works. You could win a trip to Noskala Casino. A runner-up prize is a specialty pizza from Pink's Pizza, also the sponsor of our ZZ Top Memorabilia Museum, coming up at Eagle Fest, or a pair of monogrammed koozies.
2: Not monogrammed.
0: All right, here we go, Patrick. We said, who said I love you first?
3: She did.
2: What she said.
0: And you left her hanging.
2: Yep. Do you remember how you brought it up later when you said it back?
3: I'll be honest.
0: Hey, hold
2: it's not
0: on.
2: One of this the questions. Is, it's no, just, I feel I'm, like I just
0: there's a
2: know.
0: Chick ganging up thing happening
2: no,
0: right now.
2: I'm just curious. You, how one handles that?
0: She admitted that he said it eventually.
2: Okay.
0: Days or a week or so later. Bro, I'm trying to cover for you.
3: Yeah, there we go. I like that.
0: When you got around to it.
2: All right.
0: Were you nervous? Were you anxious? Was it just slipped your mind? Or you're like, oh, I got to say it back now somehow. Did you have to wait for her to say it again?
3: No, I just... I needed time.
2: Okay. Yeah, that's totally fair.
0: I was trying to help you, bro. All right, here we go. Question number two, we said, what is the one basic adult task that Patrick is absolutely terrible at? What did she say?
3: Oh, crap.
0: Yeah, adulting and not your forte?
3: Probably clean the dogs.
0: Oh, no. Cleaning your clothes is what she said. You wash it, you dry it, and you just throw it in a pile, and you lay it all wrinkled up, and you have to do it all over again. These are supposed to be eye-opening experiences, Patrick. You signed up for this. You're one out of two. You have a chance to pull this out and get the specialty pizza. You're obviously not going to the casino with us. Man, come on, bro.
3: The laundry, really?
2: Oh. I guess it's all right. It's all right.
0: Question number three. It's the sticky one. We said, what is the one thing that you guys, or I guess her, would like to do in the bedroom, and even though it's been a complete free-for-all for almost half a year, you haven't done this yet? What did she say? Yeah.
3: Man. Probably, what's a politically correct way to say it? More?
2: What'd you say?
0: What?
3: Actually,
0: to achieve gratification more often.
3: There we go.
0: Yeah.
2: Okay, I thought...
0: that's not what she said.
2: She said, ménage à trois.
0: Yes.
3: What the crap?
0: That's the politically correct way of saying it.
2: Do you know what that means?
3: I definitely know what that means.
2: All right, I'm just dragging. You didn't sound excited.
3: What the
0: hell's happening here?
2: I don't know. They're walking
0: out here with monogram koozies.
2: Not monogram.
0: I know, man.
3: I feel attacked.
0: I know. Lana?
2: By me? Moi?
0: Hey, sign up for any one of our silly games at HoustonsEagle.com. The $1,000 minute's coming up next. Patrick, bro.
3: I know.
0: We're out here doing God's work, all right?
3: I know.
2: It was great.
0: Call us the love doctors for nothing.
2: Listen, all the best couples don't get all three right, just so you know.
0: Wait, are we talking about the questions or sex?
2: The questions.
0: What?

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1: I want money!
2: Let's do this!
0: Thanks to attorney Brian White. Get Brian, get paid. Lights are on, clock is hot, and it's go time.
3: Hello, may I help you?
4: Javier,
5: Outlaw Dave from Houston's Eagle, along with Lana.
3: How you doing? Good morning.
5: Good, boss. You signed up for the $1,000 Minute. 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
4: Get paid.
3: I'd give it a shot.
5: No. These are special questions, hand-curated just for you, my friend.
3: Okay.
5: All right, Lana, are you ready?
4: Yeah.
5: Javi, you ready?
3: I'm ready.
5: I'm starting the clock. What sport is played at Wimbledon?
3: Tennis.
5: What do caterpillars turn into?
3: Butterflies.
5: What is the name of the city where Batman lives?
3: Bat.
5: Which song did Prince sing in the movie Batman?
3: Bat.
5: Who played Kevin Arnold in The Wonder Years?
3: Don't know.
5: What do we call two words that have the same ending sound?
3: Don't know.
5: Who hosted the Oscars the most?
3: Jimmy Kimmel.
5: What is the capital city of Japan?
3: Tokyo.
5: The company Absolut is known for making what kind of alcohol?
3: Tequila.
5: How many square yards are in an acre?
3: 43,360.
5: What is the name of Batman City?
3: New York.
4: Gotham City.
5: Well, it is kind of close. It's based on New York.
4: It's based on New York. Yeah. It is. Yeah.
5: Man, that Batman, that messed you up. The Batman, they just threw him off.
3: Yeah.
5: By the time we got down to Absolut, he's like, tequila, because it's time to drink.
4: I know. Javier, what song did Prince sing in the movie Batman? Bat Dancer. Or Party Man. We would have accepted
5: either one. It was about that.
3: Yeah, don't know.
4: Who played Kevin Arnold in The Wonder Years? Fred Savage.
5: Yeah, a little round-faced kid.
3: Fred Savage, yeah.
4: What do we call two words that have the same ending sound? That would be a rhyme.
5: A rhyme in time.
4: Rhymes with time.
3: Rhyme.
4: Who's hosted the Oscars the most times? You said Jimmy Kimmel. That was a good guess. Billy Crystal. He hosted it nine times.
5: Kimmel did it 5.
4: You nailed Tokyo. Absolut is known for making vodka.
5: Vodka,
4: not and tequila.
5: And you were close on the square yards in an acre. It's 4,840. I think you got
4: 260.
5: Just calculate.
4: Yep.
5: We've got an Outlaw Dave bonus pack. It includes a pair of tickets to go see Motley Crue at the Woodlands with Tesla and Xtreme.
3: Yeah, thank you.
4: Yeah.
5: The rest of you sign up today at HoustonsEagle.com for your chance.
4: In the hot seat.

0: 25 years ago, on September 11th, at this exact moment, our lives changed forever.
1: A disaster in downtown New York City. A plane has crashed into one of the two World Trade Center towers.
2: Both towers of the World Trade Center in New York City are burning, smoke pouring from them after two planes hit each tower.
3: Two planes have crashed into the Twin Towers. Also, an explosion and fire at the Pentagon.
4: Today, we've had a national tragedy in an apparent terrorist attack on our country.
0: 25 years later, we still remember the shock, but we also remember what came after. Courage, strength, resolve.
5: Yes, they've taken some of our most precious lives, but they have not taken our spirit.
0: First responders ran toward the danger. People stepped up. Communities came together. And a country that had been hit hard refused to stay down. That resilience is part of who we are. It is America.
6: Let us never forget.
0: Houston's Eagle, remembering the heroes of September 11th.

0: Outlaw Dave and Lana, some days stay with you forever. September 11th is one of them. 25 years ago today, America changed.
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0: 25 years later, that courage, that sacrifice, and that sense of unity still means something.
1: Remembering the heroes of September 11th, 25 years later.
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5: No problem with a disabled vehicle on the west side. 610 the west loop southbound at Woodway. It's in the center lane. It's going to stack you up about 15 minutes from Highway 290. Also, some stop and go conditions on Highway 288, the south freeway moving northbound between the South Sam Houston Tollway and Reed Road. It's about an 8-minute delay. That's traffic board with the Outlaw Dave Show next on Houston's Eagle.
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0: stories. She's got stories. What kind of stories does Lana have? Weird stories, scary stories, stories that make you talk. Gross out stories, cringe out stories, even stories about monkeypox. Oh, stories. She's got stories. Here's Outlaw Dave and Lana now.
1: Something fun to do over the weekend, but you have to be really, really careful how you do it.
2: Oh, a warning.
1: But first, on this day, 25 years ago, a little really interesting story about my native country of Canada.
2: Huh.
1: They call it Operation Yellow Ribbon.
2: Yellow Ribbon.
1: Yeah, so they closed the U.S. airspace during 9/11. There were 38 planes with nowhere to go, so they all landed in Gander, Newfoundland.
2: Where
1: is
2: that?
1: It's a tiny little town in Canada.
2: Wait,
1: I don't even know. I've never been there.
2: 40 planes landed in...
1: Yes, in a tiny little runway. There's only 10,000 people in the town, 7,000 passengers. They took them in, their schools, their churches, their homes. They clothed them, they fed them, they filled their prescriptions.
2: How long did they have to stay there?
1: I think it was days. If someone's not from the island of Newfoundland, you say, come from away. Oh, that was pretty
2: you
1: cool.
2: You can stay.
1: Exactly.
2: Olay.
1: An argument about Mexican food turned deadly in New Mexico. These two cousins were arguing about their enchiladas and whose were spicier. There was drinking involved, and one of them shot the other one.
2: Wait.
1: And killed him. Yes.
2: Wait.
1: And then the one that killed him surrendered and was charged with murder. Well, that took a turn.
2: Yeah.
1: Well. Something fun to do over the weekend, but you need to be really, really careful how you do it. There's something called the Naked Bike Ride. It's a World Naked Bike Ride, and it happens here in Houston at 6 o'clock in the evening.
2: So is this organized? Is it going to be in my neighborhood? Are people just going to randomly do it wherever they want spontaneously?
1: Yeah, the starting point is at Super... Okay. Happy Funland.
2: Some place to avoid.
1: Flakey's Pizza on Polk Street.
2: the
1: dress
2: heights.
1: Code is bear as you dare. So full nudity is not required.
2: But
1: I mean, it's encouraged. And it's about 12 miles. I can't imagine that being comfortable on a bike.
2: The MS-150 times 10 smuggling plums, but they're all just loose in the bag.
1: Yuck.

0: Divided, we fall. I think that's a conspicuous sentiment here on the 25th anniversary of 9/11. That was Dave and Lana here in the Rock Tower. 25 years ago, in the days that followed 9/11, I sat in a similar building watching to make sure that no planes crashed into the buildings here in the gallery area. And it was interesting because the airspace was closed. But every night, a couple of jet fighters from the Ellington Air Force Base would fly across the city every night. In the days that followed 9/11, let's all be real clear. There are forces at work that want to tear down America. I'm going to call some of them out. Russia. China. And obviously the Muslim Brotherhood. It is not just radicalized lone wolves. There are organized campaigns working against us. And they work on a multiplicity of levels. One of those is the internet. Where they're able to disenfranchise, disillusion, and just basically attack young minds, even within our own country. There are a myriad of 9/11 conspiracies, and some of them are so outlandish that it's not even plausible. Some of them, if you're inclined, sort of make...
1: If you're looking for it.
0: A little sense.
1: Yeah.
0: You and I were talking about this earlier. The flight attendant on Flight 11, the first plane that crashed, Betty Ung. She was not even supposed to be on the flight. And when the two flight attendants were incapacitated and they stormed the cockpit, she was in the back. And she immediately jumped on the airphone and called a ticket agent in North Carolina and was able to. She stayed on the phone for 25 minutes.
1: Quick thinking.
0: And she was able to give descriptions on what was taking place. And interestingly, she noted the seat numbers of the hijackers when they got up out of their seats and stormed. She saw, so she was able to tell a ticketing agent.
1: So then they knew.
0: And one of the big declarations by the conspiracy theorists is, well, how'd they know so quick who the terrorists were?
1: Because
0: Betty told them. Betty told them.
1: Betty was there.
0: And they, I mean, obviously they pieced it together with our intelligence agencies in the next, you know, matter of hours they began. But there are so many plausible conspiracy theories that people latch onto. And next thing you know, we didn't land on the moon. And, and you know.
1: I still have a friend that doesn't think so.
0: It's easy. And the reason that they're using the internet to create dissension and disbelief and disenchantment is because they're trying to tear us down. In the days after 9/11 and the months that followed, when all of a sudden we had to take our shoes off to get on an airplane because of the shoe bomber. And then it was your underwear. They had to do the body scans because people were going to blow you up. But one of the things that I liked, because right before that time, there was a... As there seems to be a perpetual divisiveness in America. But after 9/11, when you got on a plane, you made eye contact. You found the corn-fed Nebraska boy and the thug from Atlanta. And you made eye contact. We're all in this. We got this.
1: Yeah.
0: Let us, please, not let the forces of evil continue to tear us down. There's enough people trying to keep us divided. We don't need to capitulate and give in. We're all in this together, even if it doesn't seem like it.

0: 25 years ago today, America changed forever.
1: Was that United 93? We just lost a target on that aircraft.
0: We still remember exactly where we were when the news hit September 11th, 2001.
2: Today, we've had a national tragedy.
3: Two planes have crashed into the Twin Towers, also an explosion and fire at the Pentagon.
2: In an apparent terrorist attack on our country.
0: We remember the lives lost.
4: As the plane hit the building, he was on the phone with her. He screamed, "Oh my God," and the phone went dead.
0: The first responders who ran towards the danger. The everyday people who stepped up to help. And the way this country pulled together when it mattered most.
2: Yes, they've taken some of our most precious lives, but they have not taken our spirit.
0: 25 years later, that part is worth remembering too.
5: I love you, Daddy. I miss you a lot.
6: 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I miss you.
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9: Let us never forget.
0: Houston's Eagle. Houston's Eagle. It's outlaw traffic.
10: Trying to get a wreck cleared up on Highway 90, the alternate at Fannin Street that has that intersection completely blocked. That stalled vehicle we had on the west side, 610, the west loop southbound at Woodway is gone. It's unwinding, still about a 5-minute delay from 290. That's traffic. More with the Outlaw Dave Show next on Houston's Eagle.
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3: 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Only local governments impose property taxes. One of the reasons why your property taxes are going up is because local governments are increasing their spending. So the first thing we got to do is to stop the spending that leads to property tax increases. You should have a say on whether or not your property taxes go up. It should be a vote that requires 2/3 vote before any property tax increase can ever be imposed on our fellow Texans. You're going to be able to live in your home for the rest of your lives without being priced out of it.
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0: Not going to be home tonight. We're going to be out at the Cynthia Woods Mitchell Pavilion.
1: Yeah, we are.
0: For the Motley Crue show.
1: Yeah, we
0: are. Cardinal of Sins returns, Tesla Extreme, and the crew.
1: Yeah, we are.
0: Would you like to go too?
1: Yeah, you do.
0: 713-931-1075. Caller number
1: 30.
0: What were you going to say? 30. I was going to say 27.
1: Oh, look at that. So 29. We'll meet in the middle.
0: Why don't we just give away 27, 29, and 30?
1: Wait, what?
0: Yeah.

0: This is Eagle. You are caller number 27. That's good. So you get to go. Caller, are you there?
1: Is this for the ticket?
0: Yes, for Motley Crue.
1: Okay, all right. Yeah, I never won. I'll be calling. I never beat
0: them. Okay, well, I'm going to put you on hold, so don't go anywhere, but tell me your name first.
1: Theo Galvan.
0: Theo. All right, hold on. Theo Galvan. All right. You're caller number 28. Sorry. You're caller number 29. That's a good thing. It's a good thing.
2: Wow, hey, how you doing?
0: Good. Oh, you're caller 29. You get tickets.
2: Oh, my God. I was, like, quiet for a second.
0: Who's your name?
2: Kevin.
0: Kevin, who's your dad? What?
3: You said, who's your name?
0: Yeah, I'm sorry.
3: Who's your daddy, Kevin?
0: Shut up, Lana. Hold on. Don't go anywhere. God, Jesus, Louises. All right, you're caller 30.
4: Okay, thanks.
0: I know you're the winner.
4: I'm the winner?
0: Yes.
4: Oh, my God.
0: Woo.
4: Woo.
0: Woo.
3: Yeah. Who's your name?
0: Yeah, what is your
4: Lynn.
0: Name?
4: What? Lynn.
0: Lynn.
4: Yes.
0: Better than Glenn. That's the guy who blew it this morning.
3: Oh, yeah.
4: I heard that.
0: Right?
3: Come on. Yeah. We gave it away practically.
0: All right, Lynn, don't go anywhere. Hold on. We're all going to the show tonight. Motley Crue, Cynthia Woods, Mitchell Pavilion. Tickets still available. The production holds will be released at 11:30 this morning. That means more good seats on deck.

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0: This is Eagle. Eagle Fest tickets are yours. Who's this?
1: This is Hilaria.
0: I know. Come on.
1: Not hilarious, but Hilaria.
0: Oh, like Alec Baldwin's wife's name.
1: No, she's a mastermind fakeness. I'm not. I'm really Hilaria Garcia Salcedo.
2: Okay, Hilaria.
0: Yeah, baby. You're going to Eagle Fest. We're partying with ZZ Top, Cheap Trick. We've got the launch party. It's going to be so much fun. We're excited that you even want to go and hang out with us after listening to our show this
1: morning. Absolutely. I want to hang out with the best, and that's you and Lana.
0: That's what I'm talking about.
2: Thank you, Hilaria. Oh, yeah.
1: Outlaw Dave in Atlanta. That's right. Y'all are the best. I listen all the time. Finally got through, and I'm so happy.
0: Woo! Well, we are too. We're going to have a great weekend. It's a good time all around.

0: today if I heard eight people for my gym bought Eagle Fest tickets already.
1: Hey, my mechanic shop bought 12. 12, Lana.
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21: 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Remembering the heroes of 9/11 on the 25th anniversary. The ones who stepped up, stood their ground, and showed us what real courage looks like. 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
1: An 80s rocker just shared a horrifying thing that happened to him when he was playing for U.S. troops in Vietnam.
0: Bret Michaels.
1: But first,
0: CeCe DeVille.
1: Tony Iommi is releasing a new solo album.
0: Is it Motley Crue?
1: Called The Dark, October 23rd. But he's talking about how, you know, they reunited Black Sabbath one last time at the Back to the Beginning show, but it almost didn't happen because they were concerned about Ozzy's health and they weren't going to play at all. They thought, well, let the other bands play Black Sabbath songs. But in the end, they decided to, and they eventually agreed to perform together. And of course, that was their last show.
0: Warrant, Bon Jovi.
1: Rick Springfield.
0: What?
1: Yes.
0: Shut up.
1: So random. All right. So he went to Vietnam. He went to play for U.S. troops. Yeah. And then they were attacked. The U.S. Navy encampment where he was staying was attacked. So he killed a guy.
0: When?
1: Back then.
0: Back when?
1: Vietnam.
0: How old is he? He was in Vietnam.
1: He was a teenager then. No, he went to just perform in Vietnam as a teenager.
0: During the war?
1: Yeah, that's what it sounds like.
0: How old is he?
1: I guess he's older than we thought.
0: Oh, that's the news that rocks.
1: Yes.
0: Wow.
1: I know.
0: Paging Dr. Noah Hunt, war hero.
2: J.

Now, words of rock encouragement brought to you by Gallery Furniture really will save you money. This day, today, is close to me and my family. And obviously, it's a day for every American to feel something. Many people remember where they were when they heard the news. They remember how it affected the ensuing days, how it affected our lives. And some people have like a personal attachment to the day. There was a guy I knew, I remember, right after 9/11 said, "Oh yeah, it really resonates with me." I'm like, "Oh." He goes, "Yeah, I have family, kinfolk in Pennsylvania," which of course is where Flight 93. It was interesting because his family wasn't affected. It wasn't on their farmland. Nobody, but he had an attachment to it. And that's important. Rational or irrational, it's important that we remember the day for what the day is. And I've always tried to make it be a more positive thing, talking about the first responders who rushed into the building, as they are ready to do every day in communities around our country, ready to face the fire, run into harm's way, doing what they do for the love of community, humanity, and in some instances, our nation. Unfortunately for my family, though, it is particularly poignant because it is my mother's birthday, the outlaw granny. Today is her birthday. Today, she is 85 years old, and she hates the terrorists more than any. They ruined her 60th birthday. Ruined her 60th birthday. To this day, she still shakes a fist in the air. Ironically, within my family structure, my sister is also very angry about the terrorists that ruined my mom's birthday. But I'll tell you a different reason. You see, my mom, for that summer, for her 60th birthday, was vacationing in a little cabin up in the woods in Minnesota near the Canadian border, kind of remote. You see, and I had reached out to the local florist there in White Earth Lake and made preparations to have 60 beautiful, I can't remember what they were, flowers. It was my wife's idea, delivered to my mom on the morning of her birthday. 60 beautiful long-stemmed chrysanthemums or something. My sister, busy raising kids, not so prepared. In fact, I think that her stuff, she probably ordered it from 1-800-Flowers because I didn't have the internet back then. It was going to end up being late that day or a day late. We all know what happened after 9/11. The whole country, the whole world shut down. So if you were having something delivered late on September 11th, late delivery, or early delivery on September 12th, it didn't get there. My mom hates the terrorists because it ruined her birthday. My sister hates the terrorists because they made her look bad. So sad. Now let's get out there and kick this thing's ass. You know what I'm talking about. On the station that never forgets. Neither does my mom.

0: Outlaw Dave and Lana, some days stay with you forever. September 11th is one of them. 25 years ago today, America changed.
1: We remember the lives that were lost, the heroes who stepped up, and the way the country came together in the days that followed.
0: 25 years later, that courage, that sacrifice, and that sense of unity still means something.
1: Remembering the heroes of September 11th, 25 years later.
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0: Thanks to our friends at Uncle Buddy's Used Cars. If you can't trust Uncle Buddy,
1: you can't trust anybody.
0: We'll be back again on Monday. God willing and
1: management allowing.
0: We'll be at Motley Crue tonight.
1: Yeah.
0: Miss Lone Star Rally round 2 tomorrow.
1: Yeah.
0: And watching football on Sunday. Sunday. Not too late to sign up for our Yahoo Sports Player Pick'em. Go to the website. Go to the Facebook page.
1: The details are there. The
0: code is in third place. It cannot persist.
1: It can and it will. Wait,
0: what?

0: heard the sea of
1: insanity.
0: If you see a wrong, make it a
1: right.
0: If you get a chance to help a fellow human being,
1: just do it.
0: Because we're all part of this crazy human terminal experience together. And it may not seem this way to you, but the universe is unfolding exactly the way it should be. How do we know this to be true? Because we're living in a community of like-minded individuals, people with the same hopes, fears, dreams, and ideals as we have. And together we can make this
1: a better place to live.
2: Who cares about the clouds when we're together? Just sing a song and think about sunny weather.

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Oh, yeah. 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
0: Look, I'm just saying, ZZ Top and Cheap Trick are playing the Woodlands Pavilion October 3rd, and the window is closing. I can feel it closing.
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Good morning, my lovelies. It is Jennifer Tyler. 11 o'clock. 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

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And Lana, Big Money Could Be Yours. 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
1: 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We just lost the target on that aircraft.
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2: And an apparent terrorist attack on our country.
0: We remember the lives lost.
4: As the plane hit the building, he was on the phone with her. He screamed, "Oh my God," and the phone went dead.
0: The first responders who ran towards the danger. The everyday people who stepped up to help, and the way this country pulled together when it mattered most.
2: Yes, they've taken some of our most precious lives, but they have not taken our spirit.
0: 25 years later, that part is worth remembering too.
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Stand by. I'll tell you exactly when to be caller 12 to win on the Eagle.

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1: All right, let's do this. 713-931-1075. 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We want to see you there. Caller 12, good luck. We are the Eagle.

0: This is Jason. How you doing?
1: I'm doing good, Jason. How are you on this Friday?
0: I'm doing great.
1: Well, you're doing even better because you're going to Eagle Fest. Congratulations.
0: Oh, wow. Thank you so much.
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14: 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Remembering the heroes of 9/11 on the 25th anniversary. The ones who stepped up, stood their ground, and showed us what real courage looks like. Houston's Eagle will never forget.

Classic Rock Eagle Fest coming at us hard and fast, October 3rd, 3 weeks from tomorrow. So very excited. More tickets coming your way, 1 o'clock. Of course, you can buy them.

The Eagle Houston's classic rock. Let's see. 25 minutes to the lunch hour. What did I bring today? Protein shake? Boring! That's what I brought, though. I don't know why.

0: Outlaw Dave and Lana, some days stay with you forever. September 11th is one of them. 25 years ago today, America changed.
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0: 25 years later, that courage, that sacrifice, and that sense of unity still means something.
1: Remembering the heroes of September 11th, 25 years later.
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The Eagle, Houston's classic rock. It's the 90s Nooner, and Mark Slaughter says the song Fly to the Angels was inspired by a former girlfriend. He had dated her when they were younger. He wanted to reconnect, couldn't find her, and found out she had passed away.

0: All right, look, Lana, I've done the math. If you haven't bought Eagle Fest tickets yet, you're basically behind.
1: Behind what?
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0: Look, I'm just saying, ZZ Top and Cheap Trick are playing the Woodlands Pavilion October 3rd, and the window is closing. I can feel it closing.
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0: 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The

Houston's Classic Rock. We are the Eagle. Almost time for those Eagle Fest tickets, darling. So I suggest that you get your dialing fingers limber. I mean, you really only have to push one button, really. It's not that hard.

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1: 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We just lost a target on that aircraft.
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2: In an apparent terrorist attack on our country.
0: We remember the lives lost.
4: 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He screamed, "Oh my God," and the phone went dead.
0: The first responders who ran towards the danger. The everyday people who stepped up to help, and the way this country pulled together when it mattered most.
2: Yes, they've taken some of our most precious lives, but they have not taken our spirit.
0: 25 years later, that part is worth remembering too.
5: 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I miss you a lot.
6: 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I miss you.
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0: We got knocked down, and we got back up.
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1: Yes.
0: What are you doing today?
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0: Okay. Good. Get ready for the weekend. I see. But now you're also ready for Eagle Fest. Congratulations.
1: Oh, awesome. Thank you very much. That's awesome.
0: Bill's getting ready for the weekend. Now he's ready for Eagle Fest. And we need to get you some tickets. 3 o'clock this afternoon, your next opportunity with Scott Sparks on the Eagle.
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0: Outlaw Dave and Lana, some days stay with you forever. September 11th is one of them. 25 years ago today, America changed.
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0: 25 years later, that courage, that sacrifice, and that sense of unity still means something.
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Houston's Classic Rock. We are the Eagle. Hey, good afternoon. It is Jennifer Tyler. It's Friday. Friday afternoon. You're not doing anything but faking work, right? That's what I'm doing.

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2: In an apparent terrorist attack on our country.
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0: The first responders who ran towards the danger. The everyday people who stepped up to help, and the way this country pulled together when it mattered most.
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Time for me to get out of here. Scott's coming up next. Eagle Fest tickets at 3 o'clock. I hope you have a most fabulous Friday, and I'll be back Sunday night at 7 on the Eagle.

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0: Heck yeah, man. Thank you. I've been trying to win for a week.
1: 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Patience, perseverance, ZZ Top, and Cheap Trick are in your future. Thanks to our buddy attorney Brian White. Here we go. It's Eagle Fest, Houston's classic rock.
0: The Eagle.

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0: 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I can feel it closing.
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2: Eagle Eye Traffic.
3: Eastbound on the North Loop at Ella, there's an accident blocking two left lanes. Traffic's moving slow from 290. And then inbound on the Katy at the West Loop, there's an accident. This is causing a slowdown from Silver. Both these areas seeing a minute or two delay. That's traffic on 106.9 and 107.5, The Eagle.
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0: 25 years later, that courage, that sacrifice, and that sense of unity still means something.
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4: Eastbound on the North Loop at Ella, there's an accident blocking two left lanes. Traffic's moving slow from 290. And then inbound on the Katy at the West Loop, there's an accident. This is causing a slowdown from Silver. Both these areas seeing a minute or two delay. That's traffic on 106.9 and 107.5, The Eagle.
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0: The first responders who ran towards the danger, the everyday people who stepped up to help, and the way this country pulled together when it mattered most.
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10: Outbound on the Gulf Freeway, there's an accident at FM 518. Two left lanes are blocked, and there's a 40-minute delay from NASA Parkway. And then on the inbound side of the East Freeway, San Jacinto, there's a disabled truck in the right lane causing a 5-minute delay from Waco. That's traffic on 106.9 and 107.5, The Eagle.
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It's Houston.

Hey, tomorrow, our 9/11 Heroes Run. Yep, we're going to be downtown City Hall reflecting upon. We've been doing it for years, and we'd sure love to have you on. It's one of the biggest hero runs in all the country. 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
0: 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The

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Extreme at 6:30, Tesla, 7:40, Motley Crue right about 9 o'clock. And not quite as hot as it's been. I guess that's good news, right? Enjoy the crew. It's Houston's classic rock, and we're rolling commercial free.

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Great story about that song and the band U2 and their appearance at Super Bowl after 9/11. It was amazing. It was touching. And you would be surprised who was supposed to play at that Super Bowl. Got it all at HoustonsEagle.com. It's a great read.

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3: Outbound on the Gulf Freeway, there's an accident at FM 518. 2 left lanes are blocked, and there's a 40-minute delay from NASA Parkway. And then on the inbound side of the East Freeway, San Jacinto, there's a disabled truck in the right lane causing a 5-minute delay from Waco. That's traffic on 106.9 and 107.5, The Eagle.
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Houston's classic rock, Eagle, Scott Sparks. Sure, Steve Perry, Neil Sean, they get credit on the song, but it was Jonathan Cain, the piano player, that had this hook that had been with him for some time, and it ended up paying off in a big way. I think it was like the first download to reach a billion. Journey, of course. 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

0: Outlaw Dave and Lana, some days stay with you forever. September 11th is one of them. 25 years ago today, America changed.
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0: 25 years later, that courage, that sacrifice, and that sense of unity still means something.
1: Remembering the heroes of September 11th, 25 years later.
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5: Outbound on the North Freeway at North Main, there's an accident involving four vehicles. Two left lanes are blocked and traffic is backed up to Jefferson with over a 10-minute delay. And then outbound on the Gulf Freeway at the South Loop, there's a vehicle fire that has the roadway reduced to one lane and there's a backup to telephone. That's traffic on 106.9 and 107.5, The Eagle.
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Hey, it's 7 o'clock, another shot. Eagle Fest featuring ZZ Top and Cheap Trick. Gonna be good. October 3rd. Let's put you there at 7. Houston's classic rock. The Eagle.

A band famously was going to call themselves Soft White Underbellies. And the record company said, don't think so. So they went with Blue Oyster Cult. Whatever the hell that means. Out of Long Island, on the Eagle.

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0: The first responders who ran towards the danger. The everyday people who stepped up to help. And the way this country pulled together when it mattered most.
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10: Outbound on the Gulf Freeway at Broadway, an earlier vehicle fire still in place, but it has been moved over to the right shoulder. There's a 10-minute delay from Telephone. And then inbound on the Katy at Silver, an accident's been moved over to the right shoulder, and there is a minor delay from Campbell. That's traffic on 106.9 and 107.5, The Eagle.
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2: Eagle Eye Traffic.
3: Eastbound on the North Loop at Fulton, an accident blocks the right lane. Traffic is moving slow from the Hardy Toll Road. There's about a 5-minute delay. And then outbound on the Gulf Freeway at Broadway, a vehicle fire has been moved over to the right shoulder. It has been extinguished. Traffic still moving slow from Telephone. There's a 5-minute delay left over. That's traffic on 106.9 and 107.5, The Eagle.
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